0: 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There's a wolf inside that I dare not try to kill. I can change my path, I can learn his heart, but I cannot change his will. I watch her go on a long cold night. I expect she'll never leave my mind. And I walk round broken, skeptical, hoping one day she returns to my side.
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1: 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Wake up with the breakfast show in Cork tomorrow morning that has €310,000. It's gonna go tomorrow, the biggest jackpot we have ever done. If you're into the darts, I want to send you to the Marquee Masters on Sunday night, live at the Marquee. I've got your double passes. We'll bring you the Cork Weekend Guide, and there's another round of Riddle Wars. 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

0: inside that I dare not try to kill. I can change my path, I can learn his heart, but I cannot change his will. I watch her go on a long cold night. I expect she'll never leave my mind. And I walk round broken, skeptical, hoping one day she'll return to my side.
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